0: Hey everybody, Alejandro and my brother Daniel here from Boyce Avenue.
1: And this is our good friend Beatrice Miller, yes. B Money. We met working on X Factor, and she's one of the most talented singers we know.
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0: What's up, everybody? This is Alejandro from Boyce Avenue, and right here is my good friend, Tiffany Albert.
1: Hello.
0: Yes, she's a very, very talented girl, and you just watched our version of She Will Be Loved by Maroon 5.
1: We hope you enjoyed it, and we had a great time making it.
0: We did have a great time.
1: We did.
0: And feel free to check out our Facebook and YouTube and Twitter pages and all that good stuff that the young kids these days are rocking.
1: Yeah, we appreciate your support a lot.
0: Yes. We hope you guys enjoyed the video. Thank you so much.
2: Estudio 97.9.
3: ¿Quién te dijo esa mentira?